Street, tin can at my feet. I think I'll kick it down the street. Why not?

Now that was about as much energy as a newborn baby. Jesus, Lord. High tone places as loud as you can get it. Let's start it all over again.

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Yeah, you is needin' the waist is a waltz, and you walks around like a horse.

I was talking with a young man that I knew from sometimes back. He had talent and ambition, but he's gotten on the wrong track. And I said, Manu, what's the matter? Why couldn't you keep your big ass in school?

As a young man travels from a reservation into a big city, searching for life and survival, did a song called Chicago.

See what we happened, tell each other TV story nobody else can. Excited to resume what we stop in a meet what a car burned up. We were nice, football, hoax, pupils, science, kung fu fighting against devils. No one watched how we dressed up, no one asked who you pray to. I knew then was it easy for those who live in the valley, but no one looking at the color of your eyes. We were together, chilling, playing, fighting our rise. We know nothing about girls, but we're in love. When teacher used to smoke in class, put on your glove. We explore secret places, hidden undergrounds, where rock and dance can cheer for all the treasure found in. We ran away from this technology. We laughed so much, I still echo in my memory. We ran away from this technology. We laughed so much, I still echo in my memory.

We grew up, life separated us, drugs crossing, lots of missing. 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Then we forged new friendship. We drew many new strips, walking back in town, memory to keep. Some are seen no more, some have drowned, some found love, some travel around, some have drowned, some live in another town. Those friends I will never forget, now my valet I get.

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Magnified, sanctified be thy holy name. 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